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0: 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He love when I scream. 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

0: 98.
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1: my love is play. You gon' cop it all. I know that's right. 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
0: 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I know that's right.
1: Yeah, right.
0: Don't you come in like a broke boy, cause that's an ugly sight. Don't you come in like you owe some. Gon' pay it up all night.
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0: If you're trying to pick up your clothes, fellas, call up here at 9 o'clock because we're playing Black Smart. 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Or take your lady to go see her, especially if she good at fold the clothes.
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0: But you got to keep your black card, man. Y'all know class is in session. Teaching Tuesday will be going down. 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

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Westside royalty, West. 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Roy. 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
3: 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You might even hear Butterfinger, crazy ass sometimes. 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You understand?
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1: 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And Sunday is Big Money Sunday. 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

0: you're trying to pick up your clothes, fellas, call up here at 9 o'clock because we're playing Black Smart. If you're Black Smart, you get to go see Kehlani. Or take your lady to go see her, especially if she did a fold of clothes.
1: Lord have mercy.
0: But you got to keep your black card, man. Y'all know class is in session. Teaching Tuesday will be going down. Focus. Pay attention.
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1: Turn it up.
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0: some food. Let's go. We back to school with it. Creeping out that thing about if you're leaving out the house right about now, 64 degrees at the bus stop this morning. Your bus stop temperature is right about there. Later on this afternoon, it's going to be rather warm. It's going to be nice outside with a whole lot of sunshine. 87 degrees on your first day of school. Pop-up shower in and around the area between 1 and 4. Between 1 and 4, that's when those pop-up showers are going to be in and around the area. Other than that, man, your first day of school is going to be a beautiful day weather-wise. Get in there. Get to the learning. Let's get it. Any man out with me this morning? Y'all say what's up to Miss Jessica to get in that dope.
1: Good morning to you. Good morning to you. We're all in our places with bright smiling faces, and this is the way we start our new day. Good morning, everyone.
0: Start a new day. What's up, Miss Jessica?
1: What's going on?
0: You ready for the first day of school?
1: Let's do it.
0: Hey, also in the man out with me this morning. Y'all say what's up to Mermaid?
2: I say good morning.
0: What's up with it, babe?
3: Oh, we've been back.
0: I know you took Cabarrus County. Y'all been back.
3: Yeah, well, my girl's been back.
0: We see a mess out here. We see a mess.
3: Shout out to all the kids going back to school. Shout out to all the teachers who have been back at work. Shout out to everybody getting back to the routine.
0: Woo.
3: Get your routine back. Shout out to all the parents that were struggling this morning, too.
0: But they about to be in the house doing cartwheels this morning. Well, soon them kids get on that bus and get out of there.
3: They going back to sleep.
0: Cartwheels in the house. Hey! Them single mamas free from 8 to 3.
3: Jesus Christ.
0: Single mamas free from 8 to 3, y'all. We back. We back. All right, man. Y'all have a good first day of school, man. If you're headed to the bus stop, go ahead and get to that bus stop. Be careful out there. Watch out for these kids, man, in and around these neighborhoods and in and around these streets. All right? They back out there, okay? Today's inspiration and power word of the morning is coming from Pastor R.J. Davis.
4: I'm Pastor R.J. Davis, and this is your moment of inspiration. Before the first microchip was ever designed, engineers at Intel understood that every component had to be intentional. Nothing random could be allowed in the circuit. Chaos in design meant failure in function. They spent years mapping out what each element would do, how it would interact with every other part, and why it needed to exist. If engineers understood that about silicon and wire, how much more does God understand about you? The Psalm of David said, "I praise you, for I am fearfully and wonderfully made." You were not assembled by chance. Your personality, your history, your quirks, your calling, all of it was carefully considered before you drew your first breath. The Bible goes on to say that all your days were written in His book before one of them came to be. That is not language of accident. That is the language of intentional authorship. The enemy will tell you that you are a mistake, that you don't measure up, that someone else got the gifts and you were left out. But the Word of God says that you are fearfully and wonderfully made. God made you with awe, so walk in it today. I'm Pastor R.J. Davis, and this has been your moment of inspiration.
5: God, grant me the serenity to accept the things I cannot change, courage to change the things I can, and wisdom to know the difference.
0: Today's inspiration, the power song of the morning is coming from Mary, Mary. Dance, dance, dance, Sister Plug.

WPG, Charlotte's plug for new hip-hop and R&B. Today's high is going to be right near 87. If you're leaving out the house right now, headed to the bus stop. We back in school today, baby. 64 degrees at that bus stop. Watch out for an afternoon pop-up shower between 1 and 3. Other than that, a beautiful day for a first day of school. Hey, go ahead and post them pictures, them first day of school pictures, and tag the Madhouse. Hashtag Morning Madhouse. Hit us up. We want to see them pictures for the first day of school. All right, y'all know what time it is. It's time for your Madhouse question of the day. Hashtag MHQOTD.

0: asking you, what is something that you will never do again because the first time it almost took you out?
1: Oh, let me think. Jessica, I don't know. Go to that building in Chicago with y'all to the 94th floor and lean out that building and almost hit the ground.
2: My boy was trembling.
1: That 360 tilt building, y'all
2: trembling,
1: got.
2: Trembling,
1: boy. I ain't going back. Now, y'all can go back. Now I would do it again. As long as y'all do it, because we're going to die together. Let me have some friends wherever we go. That's the only thing I can think of that I wouldn't do again. I mean, I would do it again, but I was, when we first got on the elevator, it was like, we're going to the 94th
2: floor.
1: That
2: elevator was kind of
1: yeah.
2: And it was small.
1: Yeah.
2: I ain't like that.
1: That's the only thing I can think of right now.
0: Y'all know at the water park, that slide that goes straight down?
1: Yes, the big one?
0: Yeah.
1: At
0: all
1: every
0: the
1: point?
0: Way to dive and then just go straight down.
1: Yeah, every point. We just,
0: I'm not doing that.
1: You don't like that?
0: No, I do not like that slide at all. Not doing it.
1: My little bad grandson, he went up there 9 times.
0: Nope, not doing it.
1: Did he for real? Yes, no lies told.
2: Loved it. He loved it.
1: Yes.
2: There's a couple things I could say on air. It might get me fired.
1: Don't get fired.
2: Don't get fired.
1: I said,
2: go
1: to get fired.
2: No, I don't
1: I need
2: that
1: money anyway. Go ahead.
2: Me too.
1: I can put that in my budget.
2: Something I'll never do again.
1: I'm going to take you out.
2: For the longest time, my answer was marriage. I'll never get married again. But I don't know. Somebody gonna have to sweep me off my feet.
1: you ain't never gonna do it again. There ain't nobody sweeping you off your feet.
2: And that about took me down. No, when we went to Grenada, and you jumped out that cliff.
1: Oh yeah, I like this.
2: Did you jump?
0: Let's all calm down. I am the most adventurous one in the madhouse. Of course I jumped.
2: Oh, okay. I couldn't remember if you did. I wasn't saying that you didn't. The only thing I ain't did is skydive.
1: I ain't doing that.
2: Yeah, we are pretty adventurous.
1: I ain't playing with God.
0: Larry.
1: Huh?
0: Larry, yeah. How did you get to the hotel in Chicago?
1: How did I get there?
0: Yeah.
1: I took a car.
0: Yeah.
1: What do you mean?
0: Because you wouldn't do what?
1: I ain't getting on them people train.
0: Yeah, exactly.
1: That's crazy.
2: I want to be adventurous in the most dangerous city in the country. Yeah, that's
1: you
2: crazy.
1: You out there play with all the
0: people who wouldn't do it.
2: No, okay. So
1: that didn't make sense.
2: Right. I wanted to take a nap. I was tired. You can't take a nap on the train. That's
1: exactly.
2: Crazy.
1: That just didn't make sense.
0: Okay.
1: That ain't adventurous.
2: Jumping off that cliff because I don't know how to tread. I don't know how I made it back. To the land.
1: You probably floated back.
2: I did so. I was doggy paddling. I was doing everything in my wheel.
1: Not I was doggy paddling.
2: I never
1: skydive though. You got me on that.
2: I do want to skydive.
1: I need
2: that. I'm never bungee jump.
1: Not doing that either. Only skydiving I did was the I fly in the inside skydiving. Well, if I hit the ground, I know I'm good. I'm going to survive.
2: That was fun.
1: That was fun. I fly is a good time.
2: I do want to real life skydive.
1: No, I ain't doing that. Have you parasailed before?
2: Yes.
1: Just seen Miami. Parasail before?
0: Yes.
1: Parasailing is a good time.
2: Parasailing is fun.
1: Yeah.
2: I like the thrills.
1: I do like the thrills, but.
2: Yeah.
1: Jessica, did you get on the slingshot in Orlando?
0: Yes.
2: Yeah, she got on. Her and Leslie did it.
1: They did.
0: You keep trying. You're not going to find it.
2: He's trying to find something.
1: No, you ain't doing it. I'm going to find it. Don't worry about it. Just going to find it.
0: That's you not doing
1: it. I did it. I did all that. We did all that. I told the whole thing you did it. I'm never doing that. Skydiving. Hell no.
2: I do want to skydive.
1: Well, go ahead. Let me know.
0: Or ride a train in Chicago.
1: Man. Ain't nobody riding no trains in Chicago. That's just absurd.
0: Leslie and I did.
1: Y'all crazy.
2: Y'all like taking chances with your life.
1: Go ahead. How do we get in on the Miss Jessica?
0: Go to our social media at Hey Miss Jessica at I Am No Limit Larry at I'm Just Burpee, or you can text it to us at 980-737-9898.
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3: 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Time for your first Nosy Neighbor News Quickie of the morning. Justin Timberlake, he made a rare appearance on stage during Don Toliver's Miami show. This one happened on August 22nd. Now, Justin had initially arrived to watch the show from the VIP section, but ended up on stage performing with Don Toliver. He joked about the unexpected turn of events in a social media post, saying, "Just wanted to watch the show from the VIP." This is Justin's first public appearance on stage in about a year after some health concerns. So shout out to the both of them. I'm Miss Jessica, the girl next door. That is your Nosy Neighbor News Quickie.
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3: 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Here's Kalani is folded here on the plug.

right there. 87 degrees, 64 degrees, and you at the house right now. Back to school today. CMS, our birthday. I know them kids' first day of school fresh. And that's Kalani right there with Folded. 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That's right, 9 a.m. during Black Smart. 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
3: 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It's No Limit Larry with your Power 98 Sports Update. We're going to start in the NFL where San Francisco 49ers owner was caught up in a prostitution ring. And in Cleveland, the Cleveland Browns got a little controversy as Deshaun Watson was named the week one starter after going in on the Cleveland Brown fans. And over in the WNBA, the Valkyries beat down on the Minnesota Lynx. And Angel Reese set two WNBA records for rebounding. The most rebounds in one game with 26 and the most rebounds in one season. It's No Limit Larry with your Power 98 Sports Update.
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0: back, man. Burber got y'all today. What you got for him, Burber?
1: Man, I'm taking y'all back to 2006. I will put this dude up against any of y'all favorites in a versus, and I guarantee you it ain't going to be easy. Justin Timberlake, T.I., My Love, right here on the plugs. 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

0: going on. We're back at school today. But high school football is back. The high school huddle is here. We kicked it off last week. And let me go ahead and get y'all the winners from last week, man. One game we had Shelby versus Kings Mountain. Shelby won that game. Huff took on Northwestern. Huff won that game 15-10. Grimsley and West Charlotte chopped it up. Grimsley won that game 24-0. And West Meck and Philip O'Berry played. And Philip O'Berry won that game 19-13. So that put Burpee at 3-1. Jessica at 3-1. And No Limit Larry at 1-3. It's the new year. It's the new year.
1: I'm not going to be like Larry, Jessica.
0: It's early.
1: I'm not going to be like Larry.
0: It's early. What, you're not going to go?
1: Had he been 3-1?
0: Oh, yeah. I'm going to talk my jump. I'm going to talk. Every time, every win, I count. If I'm winning, I'm counting. I celebrate all wins. I'm sorry. All right, y'all ready for this week's games? So what we're going to do, we're going to pick our regular four games, and then we will pick the Keep Pounding Classic as a tiebreaker in case there's a tie at the end of the year.
1: Okay.
0: Cool? We'll start with our slate of games for this week. All right, first off, kicking it off, we got Chambers taking on Hopewell. The game is at Hopewell. Chambers is coming to this game. They came off a 50-21 win as they went out of town and put the smack down. Chambers, Hopewell, Jessica, who you going with in that one?
2: I'm going to go Chambers in this one.
3: Shout out to my dogs over there. Charles Johnson, what up? DC over there, Chambers. Cap Munderland, what up? I'm going with Chambers. They say Chambers back. I'm gonna stick with it. I'm going with Chambers in this one.
0: Okay, Jessica's going Chambers. Burt's going Chambers. And No Limit Larry is also going Chambers. I like, they stole our quarterback, but it's okay. So I'm going, hey, Maury.
1: You don't even coach there no more.
0: Pressure Maury, let's go. Steal my kids, though. You never lose kids, Burt. You never lose kids. All right, our second game. Speaking of West Charlotte, they're back up this week. They got to go to Monroe. West Charlotte is taking on Monroe. You know what they doing down there, Monroe. Monroe is a small little football powerhouse. They was a little off last year. But Monroe said, hey, No Limit Larry, we bite this year. Monroe, West Charlotte. What you doing, Bert? Who you going with?
3: I hate going against the Ford. I hate, but it's almost like they're rebuilding phase. So I'm going Monroe. I'm going to go with Monroe in this one.
0: Burpees on Monroe. Jessica, where you at with it?
2: Where you going?
0: I'm going Monroe.
2: I'm going West Charlotte.
0: You going Dub C. Jessica is breaking the tie, so she going Dub C. Whole lot of Dub C football. Okay. All right. Now, you know, I used to be at this school. This is where I started my football coaching career in high school, Palisades High School. They had a little controversy last week dealing with head coach Jonathan Simmons. Don't know any details about that. Just know what CMS put out there. Salute to Coach Jonathan Simmons over there. He's actually suspended with pay. But Palisades will be taking on Olympic in the Battle of the South. This is a classic early in the season. They're taking on Olympic. I'm going to go ahead and say I'm going Big P, Palisades. I'm going Palisades. Jessica, where you going?
2: Palisades.
0: Jessica says Palisades.
3: Olympic is in our conference, the team that I coach out there, Central Cabarrus. So you know who I'm going for, Larry.
0: I don't know who you're going.
3: Palisades.
0: Whoop-em,
3: Palisades.
0: All of us is on Palisades. All of us is on Palisades in that one. And the neighborhood game of the week. When you talk about a neighborhood game of the week, this is a cross-town rivalry neighborhood game of the week. You got the West Side, North Side neighborhood game of the week. You got Harding traveling to 1-0 Garinger. Garinger is 1-0. Harding is 0-1. Harding taking on Garinger, your neighborhood game of the week.
1: Ooh.
0: Jessica, where you going, Jessica?
2: I'm going Harding.
0: You going Harding, okay.
1: Ooh.
0: Bourbon, where you going, Bourbon?
3: Harding is also in our conference.
0: Where you going, Bert?
3: Hey, Duke. I need you to help us out, my boy.
0: Okay.
3: Big G for the win. I'm going Garinger, baby.
0: You going Garinger?
3: Whoop him, Garinger. Whoop him.
0: You going Garinger?
3: I'm going with the big. Don't disrespect none of the coaches over there, Harding. Yeah. But y'all in our conference, I need y'all to take this L. Let's go, Duke.
0: My coach, Ryan Houston, my former old coordinator, running backs coach from Palisades, is coaching over there at Harding. He's the head coach for Harding High School football. My man, Titan, is the quarterback over there. I watched Titan grow up at Palisades and go to Harding. I'm going Harding in this game. I think they get on track. I think Titan has a big game. He's a lot of people are high on quarterback Titan over there. So, yeah, I'm going Harding. I'm going to Big H for the win. Let's go, Big H. Let's go, Coach Houston.
1: They got whooped last week.
0: All right. all right, your bonus games for the week, which is the Keep Pounding Classic, which we'll be talking about this in a few minutes later on in the Madhouse. But Keep Pounding Classic is going down this Saturday. The first game is at 4 o'clock, Bank of America Stadium. You got Northwestern taking on Indian Land. Also playing right after that, you got Cardinal Gibbons taking on Huff. First game, Northwestern, Indian Land. Northwestern lost their first game of the year. They played Huff. They lost that close game 15-10. Indian Land, boy, they smoked whoever. I forgot who they played, but they won like 49 to whatever it was. They won big. Burpee, where you going? Indian Land, Northwestern.
3: Northwestern, they won the last two state championships.
0: Back to back.
3: The only team Indian Land has lost to is Northwestern?
0: Yep.
3: Damn. You the champs till you're not.
0: You going Northwestern?
3: I'm going Northwestern. Okay. Going Northwestern in this one. Shout out to Money Train and his son out there in Northwestern. So I'm going to go with them.
0: Malik the Freak. Jessica, where you going?
2: I'm going Indian Land.
0: Jessica, I'm with you. I think Indian Land gets over the hump. I think Indian Land, you know, they lost those games to Northwestern last year. They rebuilt that program. They've been building that football program for a while. I'm with you, Jessica. I'm going Indian Land. All right. Cardinal Gibbons is taking on Huff right after that game. Cardinal Gibbons is a powerhouse. You're going to find out they've won the most playoff games the last 5 years here in North Carolina. So shout out to Cardinal Gibbons. They're not a pushover. Huff is nationally ranked. Where you going, Miss Jessica?
2: I'm going Huff.
0: Jessica's going Huff. Okay, Jessica's got Huff. All right, Burke, where you going?
3: Do they have rings to show for all these playoff wins? The answer is no. I'm going with Huff. Huskies, let's go, babe.
0: I'm with y'all. I'm going Huff. Huff is the who that defense over there is tough. That defense is tough.
3: And
0: the offense can definitely score points. And they're playing a national schedule this year, so we're gonna find out early what they can do. But I think they pulled this victory out in the Keep Pounding Classic. Speaking of the Keep Pounding Classic, we got more on that up next. It's the plug. That's your high school Hunter, baby. Teen Talk Tuesday.
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11: 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It's No Limit Larry. It's the Morning Madhouse. Y'all know how we get it in each and every Tuesday. It's a Team Top Tuesday. And boy, it is going down this weekend. The Keep Pounding Classic is back. My man Raleigh Fields from the Carolina Panthers is in the building. Facts. Raleigh, what year? Raleigh, what year is this for the Keep Pounding Classic?
12: Fourth year.
11: And it gets bigger and bigger every year. Tell us about it.
12: Yeah, so Larry, just really excited about the Keep Pounding High School Classic presented by Belkett Saturday at Bank of America Stadium on August 29th. So we're a Saturday date. Let's everyone come to the game who may have other games that they're interested in on Friday. And, you know, as our tradition is, just what we're trying to do is create the ultimate high school football experience. Mm-hmm. And that's for the teams, that's for the schools, that's for the high school football community, and really celebrate the important role that high school football plays in communities across our region. And so this year, again, a power-packed lineup. We've got two games. First game at 4 o'clock is a South Carolina matchup between the two-time defending state champion Northwestern Trojans, and they're taking on the Indian Land Warriors, who are ascending into the state's elite. And this is really a big prove-it game for Indian Land, coming off an 11-2 record last year. The only two losses to Northwestern, so this is their time to get right. And so we think that the entire community of Indian Land is going to take over the stadium, and you know what Northwestern can do. So that's just going to be a fantastic game at 4. Then at 8 o'clock, We've got the number one team in North Carolina, the number 21 ranked team in the nation, the Huff Huskies. Who, I mean, their roster, it is a galaxy of 3-, 4-, and 5-star clusters. If you pay attention to high school football, what's going on at Huff is pretty remarkable. And they're going to take on Cardinal Gibbons coming out of Raleigh. So an intersectional power. Cardinal Gibbons, no team has won more playoff games in the past 5 seasons in the top classifications than Cardinal Gibbons. All they do is win after win after win. They're loaded. Their roster is elite. And they have their eyes on a state title this year as well. So an unbelievable test for Huff right out of the gate. Again, great opportunity for high school football fans to see some elite football at Bank.
11: You said the game is on Saturday. Did y'all move the game to Saturday on purpose? Because, you know, sometimes, I remember a couple of years it was on Friday. So did y'all move it to Saturday on purpose?
12: So that's part of the three-dimensional tic-tac-toe board of trying to get dates every year, because when you're dealing with the Panther schedule, the Charlotte FC schedule, concert schedule. So, you know, I'm always up there swinging elbows, trying to make sure that we can get the date. But I really like the Saturday date because it makes it easier for people to come downtown, easy to get around the stadium. You're not rushing after work or in the middle of the work week. So I think it makes it much more convenient for football fans, high school football fans, to come down to the stadium. And again, you've seen it, just the presentation that we do. We treat this game like it is, it's our high school Super Bowl. And so all the things that we put into it, the experience that fans have, the way they're able to consume the game in Bank of America Stadium, is it's a unique high school football experience.
8: That's what I was going to ask you about, the experience.
12: Yes.
8: You know, it's an experience for the fans to watch it at Bank of America Stadium, but what, can you talk to us about the experience for the actual football players when they're out there?
12: That's one of my, it doesn't just start on Saturday. This thing is, we pour into this really going back to January. In February, our selection committee met. If you think there's drama with the college football playoff selection committee, that's baby food. The Keep Pounding High School Classic selection committee is that is intense and robust debate, and we always end up in a good spot. But then right after that, we traveled each school and we do surprise reveals with the teams at school. That's a big moment. And then we host a press conference in April, a big-time press conference at Bank of America Stadium. The media turnout that we get for that is phenomenal, and that's part of the experience for the kids. You know, after the press conference and they've got their individual media time, it looks like, you know, Bryce Young at his locker with all the microphones that are that are in cameras that are in these kids' faces. That's an experience. That is cool. And then we invite them back for production day in June. That's a day at the stadium where we shoot all of the things that you see on Panthers game day on the Panther Vision board, all the stuff that shows up on social media, on the big set with the crazy lights and the effects. We give the kids the exact same experience so that they've got that for their social media promotional purposes. And then, of course, the game. And, you know, you arrive at the, I mean, just think, you're 16 years old. You pull up in the bus, you pull into the loading dock, you get out, you walk the hallway. We do some special treatments in the locker rooms that make them feel big time. The whole thing is just the experience. That's what we keep driving through with. That's kind of our compass, you know, for everyone that's involved.
9: That was going to be my question, is you were talking about the selection committee. How do you select the teams that play?
12: That's such a great question. So I'm going to go back several years. After we would announce the games, there's 3 phone calls I would get. One, man, that's awesome. Can't wait. The other phone call is, man, that's awesome, but you shoulda. And then the third phone call I would get would be from coaches or ADs berating me because we didn't select their team.
9: Of course.
12: So
9: of course.
12: Our process now, we actually put out an RFP, a request for proposals. If you want to play in the game, you let us know. And so there's actually a form that schools will fill out, and they can even propose specific matchups. So anyone who wants to play, you have a chance to let us know that you want to be considered for the game. So then we aggregate all that together, and then that's when the selection committee does its homework and makes its decision. So we want everyone who wants to play in the game have a voice to let us know that they
11: want. I was at the game Saturday. I heard Coach Captain Mullen from Chambers said they want to play in the game. I was right there. He said, "Hey, Riley, Chambers got something to say. We want to be in the game next year."
12: Captain,
11: I heard Captain talking.
12: He's been lobbying. You know how Captain does. So. And I love it. You know, because he knows what it's all about. And so I love that Captain wants to play in it. So
11: how much are the tickets for this game?
12: Yeah, so again, one of the things we want to make it super affordable for fans. Tickets are only $8 plus fees on Ticketmaster.com. So, and it's general admission seats good for both games.
11: So I can pay $8 to see both of these games?
12: Both games.
11: Oh, that's easy. Wow. That's easy.
12: We're your value leader.
11: Riley, man, appreciate you. Thank you for what the Carolina Panthers are doing for high school football. This Keek Pounding Classic is one of the ones, like you said, this is the Super Bowl of high school football.
8: Before we let you go, Riley, I know that our Panthers have been very, very active in flag football for our young ladies.
12: Just thank
8: is
12: you
8: there
12: for that.
8: Any type of update on what you all will be doing this year for flag football?
12: Let me preach the girls' pigskin Pentecostal gospel just for a second.
11: I like that.
12: So the state of North Carolina, this is an effort we started back in really in 2022, and an unbelievable journey we've been on with school districts across the state. But the state of North Carolina, the North Carolina High School Athletic Association, back in May sanctioned girls flag football as an official varsity sport. So starting here in September, girls are going to be competing, playing for the first time.

0: When Friday night finally arrives and the lights are shining bright, the fans are packing the stand and the energy is electric. Old rivalries are set to play out once again. For the players on the field, all the practice, all the effort comes down to this. Every down matters. 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
2: It's phenomenal. And then what's happening in South Carolina, South Carolina's right behind them. We're going to get South Carolina there here, hopefully within the next year. The sport is exploding in that state as well. So, really a great opportunity for girls to compete at high school. Now you look at what's happening at the collegiate level.
3: I was about to say, Johnson C. Smith, we got a team over at Smith.
2: Yeah, so, you know, just in our region, collegiate conferences are really leading the way nationally. Conference Carolina is out of Greenville, Division II. They're the first Division I or II conference in the country to declare that they're playing varsity as a varsity sport. They just played their first season. The Big South Conference, based out of Charlotte, they came on board. They've announced they're going to start playing 28 at a varsity level, and the CIAA has followed suit as well. So now you've got opportunities. It's not just where girls can play at high school and that opportunity. Now you're talking about educational pathways where they can continue their education journey through the sport of flag football. Again, that didn't exist, and now that's where we are. So this whole thing, this whole ecosystem, it's being built in real time right in front of us right now, and it's such an exciting time. I'll say in CMS, they just completed their fifth season, so girls locally have been playing for 5 years. It used to be like, man, isn't this cool?
3: Yeah.
2: Isn't this neat? Now you go out and watch it, and you're like, dude, did you see that?
4: Yeah.
2: You know, like, you know, quarterbacks throwing receivers open. I mean, it's just a whole, the skill development and the evolution of the game is happening so fast, and our schools here locally are leading the way.
5: Well, thank you, Riley, for that, and appreciate you stopping through the madhouse this morning. Keep pounding Classic this Saturday, Bank of America Stadium. First game is at 4 o'clock. Make sure you slide. Tickets on only $8. Thank you, Riley. There's No Limit Larry in the morning madhouse.
2: Thanks, sir.

riding on the first day of school. 980-737-9898. 980-737-9898. Who you letting shine on this first day of school for CMS? Hot today is going to be right near 87, 65 degrees. It's the plug. J. Cole, Legacy.

0: 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Good morning. Who you trying to let shine?
1: Good morning.
0: Good morning.
1: Hey, good morning. This is Terry Springs. I am Jace Blackman's grandmother up here on Lady Norman, and I want to give him a big shout-out. He's starting the fourth grade this year at Davidson Elementary School up here on Exit 30. And your mommy, Key, loves you.
2: Big Exit 30, not the little one.
3: 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Who you letting shine?
4: Hey, good morning. This is Mariette. I'm calling to let my daughter, Taylor A. shine. She's a senior at Hopewell High School. Wishing everyone a great school year, and go Titans.
2: Go Titans. Mm. Go Titans. Go Titans. Ah. It's Bella Rose. Good morning, Bella Rose.
3: Hey, Bella Rose.
5: Good morning.
2: We doing good.
5: That's good. I want to shout out to my Aunt Mo. Her birthday was yesterday. Happy birthday, Aunt Mo. I hope your wishes come true.
2: Aww. Happy birthday, Aunt Mo. Hope your wishes come true. Yeah, all your little wishes.
0: 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Who you trying to let shine?
6: Bling Boss King in the building. What up, neighborhood? I got two shout-outs. My son, Silas. He's going to the fourth, and my girl Ava, she's going to the second. Hey, birthday at school, rock it out. Y'all got this, man. So.
3: Good morning. Who you letting shine?
7: Good morning. Happy Terrific Taco Tuesday. This morning, I want to let God shine first. Dog King first, and let him wake us up like a wake up. At this point, I want to let Willow shine. Teddy
2: Shine, Tony Murphy Shine,
7: 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And wish y'all many, many more. Like,
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2: Love you back. Get in there, get in there. Get in there, get in there. Power 98, good morning. Who you want to let shine this morning?
8: Hey, I want to let shine my little sister because she started crawling yesterday.
2: Oh, man. Oh, I love that. My little sister started crawling. Yeah. All right, coming over to the Madhouse, you already know what it is. Miss Jessie's got it for you. Your chance to go see Rick Ross, who will be in town this Saturday. He's going to be at the Belk Theater. Want to put you in the building. Knows the name of news, 724. 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
31: 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Here's your Channel 9 Severe Weather Center 9 forecast.
33: Outstanding weather in Charlotte for the next couple of days. Here's a check of your forecast from Severe Weather Center 9. I'm meteorologist John Ahrens. Nice, clear, and cool, and crisp tomorrow morning as we dip down to the low 60s. Only 87 tomorrow, and no humidity through your Wednesday.
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0: No cap.
1: All right, coming up, I got your nosy neighbor news. A couple calls it quits. Got details about that. Also, someone got baptized. I'm going to let you know who that is. And someone is giving back once again. Who is it?
2: Lil Baby.
1: Okay.
3: Who gives back a lot? I don't know.
1: Well, find out in your nosy neighbor news coming up next.
4: I want to know what it is. 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
5: That's your nosy neighbor news.
1: Quickie. Here's Killer Baby's face card here on the plug.

0: 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Speaks Law says, who speaks for you? We do.
1: What the hell?

0: neighbors. It's Miss Jessica the Girl Next Door. It's time for your nosy neighbor news for Tuesday, August 25th. Soraya, she ended her engagement with Joey Badass. She says there comes a point in a woman's life when choosing herself is no longer an option. It becomes necessary. She revealed that there had been repeated infidelity throughout their relationship, including during vulnerable moments leading to their separation. She also emphasized that she shared her story not for sympathy or revenge, but to empower women to trust their intuition and not to compromise their values in relationships. The two began dating back in 2023 and they had a son in June of 2025. Pierre P. Thomas of Quality Control Music is recovering in a Las Vegas hospital after suffering a heart attack. You know, he co-founded QC Music in 2013 with Coach K, confirming Quality Control Music did confirm that he was hospitalized and receiving medical care after his heart attack. They are asking for fans to keep him in their prayers. Gunna had his 8th annual great giveaway and bought 750 South Fulton families together for health checkups, school supplies, and a powerful message about opportunity. The event focused on showing what's possible when someone from the neighborhood makes it big and comes back. He said, it's just for them to get inspired because I come from here. So they can do the same thing. The Great Giveaway Foundation was established in 2018. The foundation's work extends beyond this annual event. They also have other initiatives like a free grocery store giveaway, some guaranteed income programs that directly benefit the residents of South Fulton and more. Fabio Foreign recently got baptized. He shared a video of the moment, expressing his commitment to his faith journey. He has also transitioned to gospel music with his song Chasing, which features the Fire Choir. His faith journey seems to have been influenced by a desire for personal growth and change, as he has previously mentioned entering rehab to make positive changes in his life. Shout out to him. Happy birthday to China McClain, Kale Mitchell, King Harris, and Blair Underwood. I'm Miss Jessica, the Girl Next Door. That is your Nosy Neighbor News.
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4: 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What did she say about Gunna? 980-737-9898. 980-737-9898. First call through, correct answer. You're going to see Rick and Rose this Saturday.

0: 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Good morning. Who is this?
1: Good morning. This is Candy.
0: Hi, Candy. What did I say about Gunna in the Nosy Neighbor News?
1: You said he had a giveaway and he brought together 750 South Fulton families.
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0: You are correct, and you just won tickets to check out Rick Ross August 29th at the Bell Theater. 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
1: Yeah. Pod 88 WPG, Charlotte's plug for new hip hop and R&B. It's No Limit Larry, the Morning Madhouse, man. Shout out to everybody out there. First day of school, doing their thing, checking in first day of school. Big, big shout out to Be Still, got his kids going to school. Brittany, Brianna, and Legacy, they on their first day of school. Shout out to Kazai over there in Mile Creek. What's up? What's happening with it? Y'all enjoy y'all first day of school, man. All my people out there. Going to their first day of school, y'all be safe. Get on that bus, get off that bus, make it home. And don't get them teachers too much hair this year, okay? Y'all get in there and do y'all work, do y'all thing. All right. Y'all don't forget, tomorrow night is going down. We at Stat Charlotte. We officially kicking off Virgo season at Stat Charlotte tomorrow night. You a Virgo, come pull up with us after work. Doors open up at 5. We broadcast live from 7 to 9. Yep, them $3 lamb chops in the building. Half our pasta, half our wine. Who is one of them ones? $6 martinis, free admission, free parking each and every Wednesday, 3425 David Cox Road. Shout out to Stat Charlotte. We'll see y'all tomorrow night. After work Wednesday, come on vibe with us. You know, myself, DJ Butterfingers, we always in the building. Hey, it's 7:40. It's time for the hottest hashtag in the world. Hashtag Larry Maya.
2: Woke up this morning with something on his mind. Larry is mad. Now let's see why.

0: Hey, hashtag Larry Man, hashtag I know you freaking lying, hashtag ain't no way, boss. We're going to Indianapolis, man, where a cop is now under investigation after she pulled over an 18-year-old young man in the middle of a park. The young man was joining a party in the park, pulled into the park. And as soon as he pulled into the park, he was pulled over by the police, complied with every single command, listened to the cops all the way through and through. The young man gets arrested. He goes to jail, and on his arrest report, they try to charge this young man with an attempted murder. Huh? And his family like, what the hell? He like, I ain't trying to attempt to murder nobody. I complied with every command. I listened to him. I didn't do anything crazy. And of course, luckily in this case, the police officer's body cam footage was running. The body cam was running the whole time. Never stopped. Whole incident recorded. In her report, she says that this young man who did have a gun, illegally had a gun in the car. He is allowed to have a gun in the car, had the gun in the car. She put in her report that he attempted to reach for the gun and pointed at her. That's where the attempted murder charge came from. They go back and watch this footage. This young man ain't been nowhere near that gun. This is very scary, though. When you think about this incident, just think about had not it been any footage. And you got to go off the actual report from this police officer and what she put in this report. And she put in this report that he pointed his gun at her and she charged him with attempted murder. This young man will be standing trial for attempted murder had we didn't have any video footage. Man, that's crazy. That is crazy. You know what?
1: Too early there.
0: Now, I'm just saying, Burp. They probably been out there writing people up for stuff they ain't even did.
1: We know they do that.
0: That's why we got body cam footage, because the stuff y'all been out here doing. But it's just hilarious. It's just hilarious that, ma'am, you forgot you had on a body cam. You forgot that it was being recorded, and you just wrote this in your report all willy-nilly. We weren't going to see the body cam footage, or that your superior officers wasn't going to review the body cam footage after you charged somebody with attempted murder. You just thought it was just going to fly. You thought that was going to fly. Whoo, y'all be careful out there. But this, like I said, this young man complied with every single command, every single one of them.
1: And we need a new rule.
0: You still go out there and falsify a report? They need to arrest this officer. Suspend and arrest. They need to arrest this officer.
1: I think it should be a rule where the whoever's getting arrested should have the option to do hand-to-hand combat.
0: With the officer.
1: And whoever loses.
0: Whoever loses what?
1: If you lose to the cop, you get arrested.
0: And if you win,
1: you beat the cop, take your ass home.
0: On the street.
1: Shake hands, go home.
0: Burp, shut up. Hit the hashtag and see what else I've been mad about. Hand-to-hand combat on the streets. We out there fighting police in the street.
1: Why not?
0: I'm not going to encourage my people to do that. It's the plug, man. See what else I've been mad about.
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3: Larry's Mad is brought to you by Drinks Adaptogenic Water. Take your hydration to the next galaxy.

You already know how it goes down. Incognito about to come to you live in the kitchen. And you know what I need? I need the four. Any four songs, Incognito playing the mix. If you got the four at the end of the mix, you got these tickets to check out that boy Rick Ross. 980-737-9898. 980-737-9898. Incog, 750, let's ride, my boy. I wanna sleep.

0: Shout out to Jeezy, who extended his residency down in Las Vegas. Yeah, 9 more dates, man. Big, big shout out to Jeezy. Ended it off over the weekend with Master P performing. LeBron James was in the building with a couple other folks. He got the key to the city out there in Vegas. So shout out to Jeezy. He did extend that residency. It will start back in November. Big Scorpio season. Shout out to Jeezy. Let go and cut.
1: And you know you need to hydrate after that mix. The Live in the Kitchen mix is sponsored by Cheerwine Soft Drink on Power 98.
0: You know what I need? I need the four. Any four songs incognito played in this mix.
1: If you know the four.
2: Yeah, I know. Yeah.
1: Call in right now. Name four songs Mr. Incognito dropped in the Live in the Kitchen mix. Power 98.
0: 980-737-9898. 980-737-9898. You already know. It is definitely going down in the madhouse. You know how it goes down in the madhouse. You know the foe. Give them to me right now. 980-737-9898. All right. You know what time it is. Time to get bourbon stalks.

0: What up, dude?
1: Welcome to class. Class is in session today. Real quick, I don't feel like teaching.
0: Yeah. I don't feel like he ain't no teacher today. Neither.
1: First day of class.
0: First day of school. I don't want to hear that. I'm just kidding.
1: On first days, you normally just get the syllabus. You find out where your classes are.
0: I wish I was a teacher. I'm about to get into teaching.
1: Lord, don't do
0: you
1: that.
0: You know, that's my minor is in early childhood education, to be honest.
1: You told me.
0: Yeah.
1: Yeah.
0: So I could be a teacher.
1: But don't do that now.
0: Why not?
1: You should have started back then.
0: Nah, I'm ready. I'm ready. I'm about to get in there. Because my first day of school going to be F around to find out. First class going to be F around to find out.
1: Simple things today. Be courteous. You got to teach these kids to be courteous. As an adult, you need to be courteous as an adult. Especially, and this is an example I'm giving. That one person that make the group chat turn green. Kindly remove yourself from this group chat and ask somebody to text you on the side. Because you don't need to be in here. You are messing up the entire group chat. We can't get videos because you in here. We can't get pictures because you in here. And the whole our text damn near don't even load because you in here. You ever waited for a green text to come through? For your green text to go through to the group chat?
0: That's why you go to WhatsApp. You ain't got to worry about all that.
1: Go to what?
0: WhatsApp.
1: I ain't finna go to a whole...
0: Sorry.
1: Be courteous.
0: Where you going?
1: That one coworker. Turn your phone off when we at work.
0: I thought it was off. My bad. I thought you'd been off all morning, Bourbon.
1: It clearly was.
0: I guess when I went downstairs, I must have run and hit the phone button.
1: Know your role. Know your place. There's a hierarchy in life. Whether you want to believe it or not, there's a hierarchy. Mm-hmm. That's why they have VIP lines at the club, because there's a hierarchy.
0: That's what
1: yes.
0: Okay.
1: You got to understand your place. Some of these, Larry. Pay attention to the lesson. Turn your ringer off. Don't turn it down.
0: Turn your ringer off. You know what? I'm going to just cut the whole phone off. How about that?
1: You got to understand your place. It's a hierarchy. That's why they got VIP. Some of y'all facially challenged people don't understand
0: what?
1: Which line you from.
0: Facially challenged?
1: Yeah. What?
0: Don't talk to me no more.
1: Huh?
0: Hurry up and get me out of this class.
1: It ain't facially challenged people out here in the world.
0: I don't want to talk no more.
1: I'm just saying. Some of the facially challenged people, they get to the club at 10:30. They want to get in before 11 because it's free. Man. I'm just saying. They got a VIP line.
0: Okay, I'm going to shut up.
1: They got main character energy when you not. Okay. All right.
0: Jessica, you know some facially challenged people?
1: I'm just saying, some of the facially challenged people, it's the reason you hold coats when you're at the club.
0: Oh, wow. I hold the coats.
1: Some people, come on, everybody got their group, their friend group, and you have different roles in your friend group. That's what some people are facially challenged, you hold the coats. Some people are facially challenged, you're the designated driver. You can't drink with us because you look uglier more facially challenged when you drink. Understand your place. Do not think you are better than people. You cannot look at yourself as better than folks. Especially in the family. Everybody got that one family member think they're better than everybody else. But you can't do that. Don't do that, family member. Baby, you've been divorced 3 times.
0: Oh, wow.
1: Your kids don't like you. You lost custody.
0: Oh, wow.
1: Huh? Okay, we being too real today.
0: Man, go ahead, do your thing.
1: We being too real today.
0: No, do your thing.
1: I'm just saying, but you want to walk around. You want to parade yourself around here like you better than everybody else. You are not. Baby, your life and your morals and your characteristics are beneath me. Mm. You are lower than everybody else. And 9 times out of 10, you probably got divorced 3-4 times. Because you're facially challenged. You can't think that you...
0: Don't say it no more.
1: Huh?
0: Don't say that no more.
1: Don't say what?
0: Facially challenged. Oh. Stop saying it.
1: Oh. Oh, well, I'm trying to be...
0: People going
1: to
0: walk around today, hey, man, I know it's about a facially challenge. They're going to slide in your DM right now and be like, hey,
1: see, that's
0: Bert.
1: What's wrong. We don't want to be truthful. It's okay to be facially challenged.
0: Just
1: don't act like you're not. Oh, we don't want to be real today. All right.
0: Sliding Burpee's DM.
1: I don't give a damn if you say something to me.
0: Send him somebody who is facially challenged.
1: No, don't do that.
0: Yeah,
1: don't do that. Yeah.
0: Please write that.
1: No, don't do that. People who is ugly, I mean facially challenged, they know that. They are facially. All right, we being too real today. Y'all don't want to have real conversation.
0: Get out of this class.
1: Be courteous. Be kind. Know your role.
0: And don't stop saying people are facially challenged.
1: Nah, don't stop saying it.
2: That's where it starts, starting your brain first. You know, got to exist up here first. As a man thinketh, so shall he get. You know, some like that. You know, you read the Bible.

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1: Y'all nosy.
2: Man, these folks got to hit his No cap.
3: All right. It's time for another Nosy Neighbor News Quickie. Let's talk about Northwest. She says that she wants to work. And out of all the places that Northwest wants to work, where do you all think she wants a job at?
4: McDonald's.
0: Where does she want to work? With her daddy.
3: She wants to work at Starbucks.
4: That was close.
3: She wants a job at Starbucks. She also has expressed that she wants to continue with her piercing. She says, you know, just helps me with myself. She wants to get a bridge piercing, but her parents have said absolutely not to the bridge piercing. If you all are unfamiliar with that, that is right there at the top of your nose in between your eyes. That's where the bridge piercing is. But her parents said no, she can't get that one. A lot of people were talking about the lip piercing, especially over the summer. But yeah, she says she can't get the bridge piercing. That one is out. And she wants a job at Starbucks. It's amazing to think that a person like Northwest, who has such a simple want, will never be able to get that.
4: I mean, she could work there.
3: No, she couldn't.
4: Why not?
3: There's no way in the world that Northwest could ever work
0: in
3: Starbucks.
0: That's Kanye West and Kim Kardashian's daughter.
4: That don't mean they wouldn't hire. I would hire Northwest to work at Starbucks. You wouldn't hire Northwest to work at Starbucks?
0: No, hell no.
3: She could never work at a Starbucks. Circus. She could never have a regular job.
0: That's a circus.
3: Absolutely. It would be ridiculous. And nobody would be coming in there for Starbucks.
0: Nobody.
3: They'd be in there just to see her. But that's just a crazy thought that, you know, you're so popular or you're born into this popular family that you cannot just do regular things like get a job at a Starbucks.
4: I think Janet Jackson said that one time, like, that was her thing. She wanted to work, just be able to go into a McDonald's.
3: But never.
0: Never.
4: I mean, you could do it.
0: Janet Jackson might be able to make it into a McDonald's. McDonald's kind of hood.
3: Janet Jackson could never make it into a McDonald's.
0: You don't think so?
3: No. No.
4: I mean, she can do it, but no. I mean, it's gonna cause a stir. I mean, but like, think about Northwest. If her dad, Kanye, bought a Starbucks, she could work there.
3: No, she could not.
4: You don't think she could work there?
3: No, she could never work there.
4: If I was Kanye,
3: I don't care who bought it.
4: I'd buy my baby a whole Starbucks just so she could work there. If I was Kanye.
3: Okay, I'm just
4: she might work there one day, but she could live a dream.
0: Yeah,
4: he got that kind of money. Sure.
3: Okay. I'm Miss Jessica, the girl next door. That is your Nosy Neighbor News Quickie.
5: I
3: want
5: to know what it is Quick is trying to fight.
0: That's your Nosy Neighbor News
5: Quickie. Tell that.
3: Here's Beyonce's Morning Dew here on The Plug. Morning.

0: 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Somebody out there know the foe.
1: If you know the foe.
2: Yeah, I know. Yeah.
1: Call in right now. Name four songs Mr. Incognito dropped in the Live in the Kitchen mix. Power 98.
3: Good morning.
0: What up, who there?
3: Fisher.
0: You know the foe. Any four songs Incognito played in the mix?
3: Yeah, Pink Up by Mona Leo, Twerk, City Girls, Rick Ross, We Out There, and Play No Games, Trick Daddy.
4: That's what it is.
0: We ain't here to play no games. That's right. You ain't going to be playing no games Saturday. We're going to put you in the building with Ricky Rose. That's his nickname. He's going to be hanging out at the Belk Theater, and you're going to be in there courtesy of what station?
3: 598.

drop this independent artist, this local independent artist, you get to vote. You get to let us know if this is a good song or not. If you want us to keep it or sweep it, we want to know. And you get to tell us what letter grade you want to get a song in. If you got a critique for the artist, we'll take that too. These artists trying to find out if they really are the next big thing.

Here we go, man. You listen to the song. After you hear the song, call us and let us know if you want us to keep it or sweep it. 980-737-9898. 980-737-9898. The name of the song is called Baddie. Let's check it out right now.

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1: 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Let us know what you want us to do with the song. You want us to keep it? You want us to sweep it? And what letter grade you want to get a song? You can call or text us right now.

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1: You know what I need to know? I need to know if we're going to keep it, if we're going to sweep it, and what letter grade do you want to get this song?
2: Hey, I get that A. Yeah, we got to keep that. He sound like he already done made it.
3: Good morning. I'm going to say it right. I want y'all to keep it. A plus. I just like the fact that he had a whole song and, you know, didn't say any cook words and stuff like that.
4: What up, man? Let me keep it. Boulevard Jack. What's up, man? It worked, man. We're going to keep it, though. I give it a B plus.
5: Good morning. Good morning. Good, big dog. We got to keep that with a B plus. Hey, we got to replay that again, too.
6: Good morning. I'm going to keep it. You know what I'm saying? He got him a baddie. I'm going to give it an A plus. At least he got him a faithfully challenged, like Bert Fergie said.
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14: Outstanding weather in Charlotte for the next couple of days. Here's a check of your forecast from Severe Weather Center 9. I'm meteorologist John Ahrens. Nice, clear, and cool and crisp tomorrow morning as we dip down to the low 60s. Only 87 tomorrow and no humidity through your Wednesday.
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0: too, baby girl.
1: All right, you know, we want to know if we're going to keep it, we're going to sweep it, and wet letter grade.
2: Great morning. Yeah, I'm going to keep it like a keeper. I'm going to get an A+, like, boom. Yeah, baby.
3: Good morning. We're going to keep that A++. I like that. That's on the bomb.
1: All right. Madhouse Nation, it came in at a 95% keep with an overall letter grade of an A-. Jessica, where you at on the song?
4: I like the song. I'm going to give it a B- with a keep.
1: Okay.
4: Yeah.
1: You have any other critique for the song? Just that?
4: I don't think that the song is bad. I think that the song is average, if that makes sense. I hate to use the word average because I think that people might think that I'm saying that it's bad. No. I wish that it had some type of like exciting element to it. Something to it that just sort of made it be like, oh, okay. Something that stood out for it. I think that that's what's missing from it. Because, you know, the person is talented. The artist is talented. It's well written. It's put together well. It's just missing that to it from me.
1: I got you. I like the song too as well, Ms. Jessica. I definitely think it's a keep. I think this artist definitely got a lot of talent. Baddie, and a lot of females call themselves a baddie. And, you know, it's up with the times. It fits in what we're playing right now in that lane. I'll keep it with a B. With a B, B-, B+. I'll just go regular B. I'll keep it with a B. My critique for the artist, man, let's put something together. Let me see your visual. Let me see what the video going to look like. What we doing, man? Put your baddie challenge together on TikTok. Create your dance to this song. That'll be my challenge to this artist right here to expand the brand of the song. That's it. Like, I would put some baddie merch behind it. If I'm going to go with this for my single, I'm putting baddie merch behind it. I'm going to go to TikTok, create me a dance, all that. Go all out if you want to go with this one. I think you can expand it. And you can, and if like Ms. Jessica said, if the song ain't got the oomph to some people, you can add a remix and put somebody on it to add some oomph to it like that if you don't want to do it. Or just leave it like it is and go for it, what you know. All right, Jessica, how do we get in on the next
4: thing? Send us your original music. 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
1: It's time to play everybody's favorite game show. Are you Black Smart?
2: All right, all right, all right. We're going to play Black Smart. You're going to get three questions. If you get two or three questions correct, you win. You are Black Smart. If you do not, we're going to take your hood black card. If you win today, you're going to see that girl, Kalani. She's coming to the city. We want to put you in the building so you can get folded. Well, go see her sing folded. All right, 980-737-9898. 980-737-9898.

0: It's time to play everybody's favorite game show. Are you black smart? All right, all right, all right. Let's meet today's contestant on Are You Black Smart?
1: Yeah.
0: All right, we're going to play Black Smart. You're going to get three questions. If you get two or three questions correct, you and you are Black Smart. If you do not, we're going to take your hood black card, all right?
1: All right.
2: God, no.
0: All right, you got two categories. Jessica got category number one.
3: Black history.
4: What?
0: I got category number two in the movie.
4: What?
1: Oh, just two? Okay. Black history.
3: Black history. Don Cornelius created and hosted an iconic nationally syndicated music and dance television show. What was the name of that show?
1: And I know this. I know this. I'm black smart.
0: Because
1: they dance going down the line. I'll go
0: wrong
1: for the
0: blank. What's the name of the line when they do that at the party? What's the name of the line?
1: Oh, why am I doing this? I'm black smart, y'all.
4: No.
0: Took too long. All right, you want to stay in the same category or just like another?
1: Yeah, I'm going to stay in the same category.
3: All right, James Weldon Johnson wrote the Black National Anthem. What is the name of that song?
1: With Every Voice That Sings.
0: Ooh, you kept yourself in the game. Last and final category. You get it right, you win. If you don't get it right, we're taking your black card. What category are you going in?
1: Black history.
0: Okay.
3: Who is the first African American to serve on the U.S. Supreme Court? 1967.
1: Thurgood Marshall.
3: You are correct. You got to trust yourself, sis.

0: You win.
1: Your mama, your daddy was a damn genius.
2: You got it. You got it. You got it. You got it. You got it. All right, man, you're going to see Kalani. She's going to roll into the city. And when she rolls into the city, you're going to be in the building courtesy of West Station.
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0: 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We do.
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0: What is something you did that you never gonna do again because it almost took you out the first time? Jessica, what you got over there?
1: Someone put riding the teacup ride at Disney. Oh, they'll never do that again. And then a couple of people put riding the Greyhound bus.
2: I ain't never rode a Greyhound. I used to ride the Megabus faithfully.
0: You look like a Megabus rider.
2: I was.
0: You look like
2: a Megabus. I went from here to New York all the time.
0: You look like
2: Dollar. Let's see. I got a couple people saying riding a roller coaster. Some people said dating. White water rafting. Kimberly Arter said never again. Quita Chanel said water paddling. Little fish jumping in the boat. My heart sank into my pinky toe. Carson said a half edible gummy of 2,500 milligrams. Never, ever, ever again. Willie Millie said
0: one time.
2: Repellent.
0: Huh? Nothing. Go ahead with your little story.
2: Oh, I gotta hear this.
0: What?
2: Willie Miller said repelling. She has a permanent fear of heights now because of it. PK said drinking Mad Dog 2020 for the first time, fooling with my folks back in my wild days. I ain't touched it since 2008. I've been delivered now. That's the first time I ever got drunk was off Mad Dog 2020, and I cannot drink it to this day.
0: Man, I used to watch my homeboys drank that back in the hood. Like, they used to drink that Mad Dog 2020 at the store. And then a couple of my uncles used to drink Mad Dog 2020. I ain't never drunk Mad Dog 2020.
2: You don't want to. Yeah. You don't want to.
0: By the time I started drinking, it was, My first drink was rum and coke. That was the first drink I ever had was rum and coke. In Las Vegas, at the bar. With Nathaniel, Andre Quick.
2: Mad Dog 2020. I'll never forget that, but I was.
0: It looks like it's good because it's flavored.
2: No.
0: It ain't good?
2: No.
0: You know what, Bert? I'm going to go find some.
2: Don't do it.
0: I'm going to go to the hood store. I'm going to try some.
2: I'm telling you right now, do not do it.
0: I'm going to do it just because you said don't do it.
2: All right. You ever had it, Jess?
0: Yeah, I've had it. Why you sit back like that and make that face of me?
2: Because it's a different kind of drunk.
0: It is? I ain't going to get drunk. I'm going to just taste it. I ain't never tasted it at all.
1: I've never gotten drunk.
2: Oh, you ain't get drunk?
1: No.
0: You remember Boone's Phone?
2: Yeah.
0: Yeah, they used to drink that too. I wasn't drinking this.
2: So. I had the banana kind and the strawberry kind and I mixed them. I was outside in the wintertime, no shirt on, doing a tick on the sidewalk. I don't know why.
0: The tick on the sidewalk is insane. Bombers cameras was out back then.
1: That's crackhead behavior.
0: It is. It's Mad Dog 2020. Birdman might be a little crackish.
2: Mad Dog 2020 make you act like a crackhead.
1: Make you act like a crackhead.
0: Because
1: I was standing on the corner doing no tick, Bird.
0: What did you
1: do? That was you.
0: You ain't do nothing? You was just mellow
2: chill? She just didn't get drunk from
0: it. You ain't drunk enough. You know what? Hey, why do y'all serve Mad Dog in the club?
2: No.
0: I say why they don't.
2: Because it's malt liquor.
0: What that mean?
2: They don't serve
1: Mad Dog 2020.
0: No, because when it was out, I wasn't drinking it.
2: Jessica might be a lush. She was a lush a little bit.
1: Says the person that was doing the tick on the sidewalk.
2: That's why we vibing.
1: Don't try to pull me into your world.
0: Y'all
1: bought
0: my drunk
1: brain.
2: That's Cisco, but see,
0: give me a bottle.
2: That was the broke college days when you had Mad Dog 2020.
0: I wasn't drinking in college. I didn't drink in college.
2: What? I had a whole party and I gave people nothing but Cisco.
0: Wow, that's crazy.
2: It was a lot of vomit.
0: It was a lot of crackhead baby going on at your party.
2: I'm doing push-ups off the steps on the balcony in my apartment. I mean, pull-ups.
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Nothing but Larry the Money Man House, Charlotte's plug for new hip hop and R&B. You got to check out Forever Young Friday. 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Listen. 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Make sure you pull up to the building. It's a good time. All right, y'all know what time it is. Time to find out what's trending in the city. As a matter of fact, it's 9:30 in the city. Let's find out.

0: Okay, Miss Jessica, what you got trending over there?
1: Lord Target. They are back in the news. They had a Halloween costume that they were selling. It was listed as a kids circus clown bodysuit. It glows under the black light, and it had a black child in this orange and black top with solid black gloves and a mask that was fixed in a wide toothy grin. Basically, it looked like blackface. That's what this costume looked like. So people did complain about it. They hopped online and they called out Target for it. Target has since pulled this Halloween. They are no longer selling it, and they have issued an apology after the shoppers called them out. So you won't be able to get that costume if you were interested. I don't know why you'd be interested in it. It was ugly, but go ahead.
2: Texas Roadhouse and Logan's. That was the other restaurant. It was Logan's. They there's a group on Facebook who is claiming to have spit in black customers' food.
0: I believe.
2: At those restaurants.
0: I believe.
2: Texas Roadhouse and Logan's, specifically. Those were named. Texas Roadhouse did come out and issue a statement. Listen to what they said.
0: What they said?
2: Due to losing our verification, our comments are not being seen. At Texas Roadhouse, we are committed to creating an environment where every guest is treated with respect and unreasonable hospitality. We do not tolerate discrimination, harassment, or mistreatment of any kind, and we expect our roadies to treat every guest with dignity and care. Our commitment to the communities in which we serve remains unchanged. Provide legendary food, legendary service to every guest who walks through our doors.
0: Mm. I mean,
2: there needs to be an investigation into this. Who is these people in this Facebook group? Number one,
0: and make sure that, man, if you could check and see if they work. Do they work at Texas Roadhouse? Because
2: do they still work there?
0: Yeah, what's going
2: and
0: on?
2: If they did, they need to be arrested.
0: Arrested and fired. If they not already fired.
2: What?
0: Because they said the group chat had like 200,000 comments, right?
2: 400,000
0: people in it.
2: People.
0: Damn, that's crazy.
2: 400,000.
0: And they come out Texas Roadhouse too. Now it make me want to.
2: I'm never going to Texas Roadhouse again.
0: Yeah, it do make me feel like that.
2: I'm never going to Texas
0: Roadhouse. But, I mean, when you go out to eat, you just never know what people are doing to your food.
2: And I want a black server from now on.
0: Yeah. It's just sad, man. It's just, you just never know, bro.
2: You never know.
0: You just never know.
2: Like, man, that's why I never don't like humans.
0: You don't like humans?
2: Human beings are horrible.
0: You're a human being. You don't like yourself?
2: Sometimes.
0: Hey, man, I got treated, man. I got a couple sports stories trending this morning. The San Francisco 49ers owner was caught in a prostitution ring. And the NFL is investigating, and they're saying, you know, they're going to figure out if there will be any penalties handed down by the NFL. Also trending, shout out to Angel Reese. She broke the WNBA rebound record. She has the most rebounds by any player in one season. And she also had the most rebounds by any one player in a game. She had 26 rebounds last night.
2: Mm-hmm.
0: And shout out to Angel Reese for helping me go 4-0 on my parlay last night. Thank you. Big foe, not the little one. Speaking of your parlay, it's coming up next inside the Madhouse.

0: 10, girl, you a 10. Girl, you a 10, girl, you a 10, girl, you a 10. Girl, you a 10, girl.
1: Another Blair the Wonder Man, House Charlotte's plug for new hip hop and R&B Alibi Sunday. You know where we at with it. That's where we at. Myself, DJ Butterfingers, each and every Sunday. Your official day party spot every Sunday. Yeah, Alibi Sunday, 4809 Wilkinson Boulevard. We outside, 5 p.m. to 7 p.m. When the sun go down, we go up. Myself, DJ Butterfingers. Come join us. We outside. All right, let's find out what we're

0: Like yesterday, yeah, Mr. 4-0 is here. What we got, Ms. Jessica? What we doing?
1: One time.
0: Actually, 10, but okay.
1: All right. We are going to do...
0: You want to win? Put Larry in.
1: WNBA action and
0: we got
1: baseball.
0: Action.
1: Kicking things off with baseball. The Dodgers are taking on the Braves. The Dodgers are 80-51, and the Braves are 76-55. Larry.
0: A lot of people are saying this might be the World Series matchup. Preview right here, the Dodgers and the Braves. Hey. I'm going ATL, Shouter. I'm going to rock with the ATL, Shouter, man. I'm going to the Atlanta Braves. I think Atlanta going to bring this home. The Dodgers need to go ahead. The Dodgers know that they're in the playoffs. So does Atlanta. But I think Atlanta win this one. Like, they got to make a state.
2: I was going to pick Atlanta just because they're at home, they're playing good baseball, and they feel like they have to make a statement.
0: That's what I just said.
2: But then you picked Atlanta.
0: Well, go ahead, lose.
2: And it picked my bomb.
0: It did what?
2: Picked my bomb.
0: You know what?
2: I'm still going with Atlanta. I'm going to go. I'm not going to be emotional with my picks because I want y'all to win money out there. Going with Atlanta. So y'all go ahead and put Atlanta on your parlay.
1: All right. Then in WNBA, the Sky are taking on the Sun. The Sky are 15-23, and the Nine are just out there trying. They just trying. 9-27. Bird. I was just looking at the score like,
2: You know what? The Connecticut Sun are playing at home tonight. These games are not meaningful to them anymore. So they're going to play free. I'm picking them only because it's Chicago. Chicago's not that much better. Don't let the record fool you. They're
0: really not
2: that much better. But I'm going to go with the Connecticut Sun tonight because they're playing at home.
0: You know what, Perfect? My mind says Sun. My heart says the Sky. I'm following my heart, baby. Chicago, Chi-Town. I'm taking the Sky by 3. It's going to be a close game. Final possession. The Sky gets it done. Let's go, Chicago Sky.
1: All right, then we got the Fire, 15-22, taking on the Wings, 22-16. Larry.
0: Dallas. Everything is big in Dallas. I'm going with the Dallas Wings. Paige Beckers, ain't that your girl?
2: Paige Bucket Beckers.
0: Yeah, she gonna get buckets tonight. Put her down for at least a 17 ball tonight on your parlay pick for the players on your player pick prop. So yeah, I'm going with her tonight. And the Dallas Wings.
2: Yes, I'm going with the Dallas Wings. Paige Beckers is a walking bucket. AZ Fudd is not playing. She's out for the rest of the year. So that means Paige is gonna put up even bigger numbers. She's gonna have a 20 ball tonight. Put that as a player prop.
1: All right, last game, we got the Mystics, 22-15, taking on the Mercury, 13-24. Burp.
2: The Mystics have been, I don't know where this came from with them, but they have been hooping. I'm going with the Mystics. The Mystics are going to get this win, and I like Shakira Austin.
0: That's the one you were showing me the other day?
2: That's my WNBA crush.
0: Yeah, Jessica, watch the Mystics. You know. They have been the hottest team in the WNBA after the All-Star break. Watch the Mystics, quiet as kept. These playoffs get started. They might run it down, though. They might run it down. Watch the Mystics. That's what we put on that four-play parlay tonight.
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21: 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We're going to start in the NFL where San Francisco 49ers owner was caught up in a prostitution ring. And in Cleveland, the Cleveland Browns got a little controversy as Deshaun Watson was named the week one starter after going in on the Cleveland Brown fans. And over in the WNBA, the Valkyries beat down on the Minnesota Lynx and Angel Reese set two WNBA records for rebounding. The most rebounds in one game with 26 and the most rebounds in one season. It's No Limit Larry with your Power 98 Sports Update.
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1: Where they at?
0: Rock Hill.
1: Where they at?
0: North Carolina.
1: Where they at?
0: South Carolina.
1: Where they at? Where they at though?
0: Where they at though?
1: Where they at?
0: Where they at?
1: Where they at though?
0: Where they at?
2: Shout out to my neighbor Venegas. See you. What's up, babe? Shout out to Shantae. What up, though? Shout out to Lily Baby. What's up, Lily Baby? Spoiled brat. Shout out to Thick Slim Thick 75. Shout out to Lil Noggin checking in. Dante Gill. What's up, my boy? Mitch Love. What's up, Mitch Love? Latanya. Latanya Mans. Checking in one time. Red Man James 21. What's happening? Kmart 704. Tyree. Let us in 704. I am Shaylasia. Shaylasia. What's up, babe? What's up? What's up, babe? Easy Paper. What up, though, boy? Shout out to Dose of Elaine. What up, though? Nigga Soulfly Jones, Spanky 1677, Jan 07, checking in one time. Ahmad Johnson. And there you go.
0: Gwen, the Gwen Factor. What's happening with it? That's George Wallace's opener. What's going on, Gwen Factor? Stanley Drew, what up? Lex Luthor, what's happening with it? Girl Mom 3, what's happening with it? Staley, oh yeah, you. Nova Ross, 445, Machete, Living Legend, Tate Baby, Kmart 704, Miss E Rock, Twan Shine, Zorro, what up? Church, boy, you still ugly, boy. Photography Love, what's happening with it? Big Lot, the Food Reviewer, what's happening with it? Yeah, y'all checking in, boy. Super Dad Jones, Cool Win 03, Styles by Kai. Hey, Styles by Kai.
3: Hey, Kai.
2: What up, Kai?
0: Hey, Kai. Karina, what's going on? Girl Mom 3 said, say hey to Karina. What's up, Karina?
2: Jamaria, what's up, babe?
0: How you doing, Karina?
3: Some birthdays today. Happy birthday to the homie, Michael Falcon Jr. Hope you have a wonderful day. Francine Marie is celebrating her birthday today. Happy birthday to you, Miss Francine. And happy birthday to my buddy, TJ Shingler. Happy birthday, TJ.
2: Big TJ, not the little. That's my dog right there. What's up, TJ? Yo, my dog right there. My dog. South Carolina representative, man. Big shout out to TJ and Pooch and all them boys. Do my boy right now, yo.
0: Yeah, Poochie.
2: Yo.
0: All right.
2: No.
0: Damn
2: you. Hey, man, let's get up out of here. You know what they say.
4: Now may the Lord watch between me and thee while we're absent one from another. Amen.
2: Bye, y'all. Coach Will, what's up, Coach?
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Carolina's own J. Cole from his project, The Fall Off. 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Mr. Incognito holding you down. 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
17: John Line Meteorologist Keith Monday. Another great day today with low humidity and sunshine. Upper 80s again this afternoon. We'll still be in the 60s overnight tonight. Upper 80s again tomorrow, but a little more humid on Wednesday, and that may lead to a small chance for a pop-up downpour. Better shot comes Thursday.
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0: 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Coming up after the break, got the latest from Hurricane Wisdom. 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Anything you want to hear, you know, we get it on for you. 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
3: 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You understand?
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7: 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We're going to start in the NFL where San Francisco 49ers owner was caught up in a prostitution ring. And in Cleveland, the Cleveland Browns got a little controversy as Deshaun Watson was named the week one starter after going in on the Cleveland Brown fans. And over in the WNBA, the Valkyries beat down on the Minnesota Lynx, and Angel Reese set two WNBA records for rebounding. The most rebounds in one game with 26 and the most rebounds in one season. It's No Limit Larry with your Power 98 Sports Update. 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
3: Hey, slide in there. Say my boy, No Limit Larry. 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
12: 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Here's your Channel 9 Severe Weather Center 9 forecast.
13: I'm Channel 9 meteorologist Keith Monday. Another great day today with low humidity and sunshine. Upper 80s again this afternoon. We'll still be in the 60s overnight tonight. Upper 80s again tomorrow, but a little more humid on Wednesday, and that may lead to a small chance for a pop-up downpour. Better shot comes Thursday.
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I'm hitting my shoulder lean. 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Huh, Big Leo, I'm song for song. 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
1: You already know how it goes down. Hashtag Larry Lynch.
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1: Y'all know every Wednesday at 8:30, we got to argue about something.
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1: be trying to tell him what I be trying to tell him, and they'll be listening. So you mean to tell me? Pastor Real is going to be in the building giving y'all a great word on what's Wednesday. Lord. Y'all already know you're going to check out Kehlani if you are black smart.
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1: It's No Limit Larry with your Power 98 Sports Update. We're going to start in the NFL where San Francisco 49ers owner was caught up in a prostitution ring. And in Cleveland, the Cleveland Browns got a little controversy as Deshaun Watson was named the Week 1 starter after going in on the Cleveland Brown fans. And over in the WNBA, the Valkyries beat down on the Minnesota Lynx. And Angel Reese set two WNBA records for rebounding. The most rebounds in one game with 26. And the most rebounds in one season. It's No Limit Larry with your Power 98 Sports Update.
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0: off white at church. 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

0: 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You gotta tune into the midday jump off. Your DJ, your host, yours truly, Mr. Incognito. 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No Limit Larry and DJ Butterfingers do their thing every Sunday, so make sure you come on out. We broadcast live from 7 to 9. Coming up after the break, more of your requests. You know, I got the latest from Lil Baby with that Dead Fresh, also Young Miami. Keep it locked to the plug. Charlotte's Big Station, Power 98.
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9: 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We're going to start in the NFL where San Francisco 49ers owner was caught up in a prostitution ring. And in Cleveland, the Cleveland Browns got a little controversy as Deshaun Watson was named the week one starter after going in on the Cleveland Brown fans. And over in the WNBA, the Valkyries beat down on the Minnesota Lynx and Angel Reese set two WNBA records for rebounding. The most rebounds in one game with 26 and the most rebounds in one season. It's No Limit Larry with your Power 98 Sports Update.
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0: If you're online, meteorologist Keith Monday, another great day today with low humidity and sunshine, upper 80s again this afternoon. We'll still be in the 60s overnight tonight. Upper 80s again tomorrow, but a little more humid on Wednesday, and that may lead to a small chance for a pop-up downpour. Better shot comes Thursday. 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

0: back at it on a Wednesday. Yeah. Working Woman Wednesday, that is. Make sure you're listening to the Morning Mad Out. I got a chance for you to win tickets to go check out Rick Ross in the Nosy Neighbor News.
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13: 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We're going to start in the NFL where San Francisco 49ers owner was caught up in a prostitution ring. And in Cleveland, the Cleveland Browns got a little controversy as Deshaun Watson was named the Week 1 starter after going in on the Cleveland Brown fans. And over in the WNBA, the Valkyries beat down on the Minnesota Lynx, and Angel Reese set 2 WNBA records for rebounding. The most rebounds in one game with 26, and the most rebounds in one season. It's No Limit Larry with your Power 98 Sports Update.
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7: I'm Channel 9 meteorologist Keith Monday. Another great day today with low humidity and sunshine. Upper 80s again this afternoon. We'll still be in the 60s overnight tonight. Upper 80s again tomorrow, but a little more humid on Wednesday, and that may lead to a small chance for a pop-up downpour. Better shot comes Thursday.
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11: It's the No Limit Larry with your Power 98 Sports Update. We're going to start in the NFL where San Francisco 49ers owner was caught up in a prostitution ring. And in Cleveland, the Cleveland Browns got a little controversy as Deshaun Watson was named the Week 1 starter after going in on the Cleveland Brown fans. And over in the WNBA, the Valkyries beat down on the Minnesota Lynx. And Angel Reese set two WNBA records for rebounding. The most rebounds in one game with 26. And the most rebounds in one season. It's No Limit Larry with your Power 98 Sports Update.
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0: Maybach music.

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I want to hear from you. 980-737-9898 is we got a lot to talk about. 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

0: You know, early in the morning, we be on the radio, and I be listening to these traffic reports, and I be hearing about these accidents, and I really be saying to myself, ooh, I hope they got the radio on so they know who to call, because they probably done found themselves in a serious accident. 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
1: Better safe than sorry. 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
3: I'm John Lyon, meteorologist Keith Monday. Another great day today with low humidity and sunshine. Upper 80s again this afternoon. We'll still be in the 60s overnight tonight. Upper 80s again tomorrow, but a little more humid on Wednesday, and that may lead to a small chance for a pop-up downpour. Better shot comes Thursday.
4: 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Here's your Channel 9 Severe Weather Center 9 forecast.
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Come on and party with me. All right, Mr. Incognito is in there. He's holding down the music. He's got you covered. We have a good time. Doors open up at 9 p.m. and everyone is free before 11 o'clock.

0: Max, you're on the plug. Ladies, we are back at it on a Wednesday. Yeah. Working Woman Wednesday, that is. Make sure you're listening to the Morning Matter out.
1: So, Jessica,
0: I got a chance for you to win tickets to go check out Rick Ross in the Nosy Neighbor News.
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0: sir.
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0: so you mean to tell me? Pastor Real is going to be in the building giving y'all a great word on West Wednesday. Lord. Y'all already know you're going to check out Kehlani if you are black smart.
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7: 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We're going to start in the NFL where San Francisco 49ers owner was caught up in a prostitution ring. And in Cleveland, the Cleveland Browns got a little controversy as Deshaun Watson was named the Week 1 starter after going in on the Cleveland Brown fans. And over in the WNBA, the Valkyries beat down on the Minnesota Lynx. And Angel Reese set two WNBA records for rebounding. The most rebounds in one game with 26 and the most rebounds in one season. It's No Limit Larry with your Power 98 Sports Update.
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4: 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Here's your Channel 9 Severe Weather Center 9 forecast.
5: Humidity coming back into the Carolinas later on tomorrow. Here's a check of your forecast from Severe Weather Center 9. I'm meteorologist John Ahrens. For tonight, everything looks okay. Overnight temperatures in the mid-60s. Tomorrow, increasing that moisture gets up to about 89 and maybe a few showers and storms.
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I used to think about immature things. 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Is this really your real phone number?

0: trafficking mix. You do not want to miss it. It's all coming your way next here on Charlotte's Plug Power 98. Ladies, we are back at it on a Wednesday. Yeah. Working Woman Wednesday, that is. Make sure you're listening to the Morning Madhouse. So, Jessica, guess what happened? You already. I got a chance for you to win tickets to go check out Rick Ross in the Nosy Neighbor News.
1: You already know how it goes down. Hashtag Larry Lance. Y'all know every Wednesday at 8:30, we got to argue about something. I be trying to tell him what I be trying to tell him. And they'll be listening. So you mean to tell me? Pastor Real is going to be in the building giving y'all a great word on Wednesday. Yes, y'all already know you're going to check out Kehlani if you are black smart.
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13: Moderate congestion and accidents on the interstate. 485 inner loop at Steel Creek and at Arrowwood. On the north side, 485 outer loop. An accident at Brookshire starting to clear up and move through there a little bit. 77 north approaching exit 23 Gilligan Road. A couple of miles of backups. And through Salisbury, 85 north. More than 5 miles of backups. Expect lane closures there. Arrowwood at Fawnbrook. A new accident. Park Road at Seneca Place. Ardrey Keller Community House and Freedom Drive at Camp Green. Yankee Pete, Charlotte traffic.
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0: 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It's the biggest boss in the game, Ricky Rose.
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6: New accidents, Roswell's Ferry at North Hoskins and Carnegie Boulevard at Piedmont Row. Expect delays continuing 85 north through Salisbury. More than 5 miles of backups and lane closures. If you've got an alternate, take it to avoid 85 north through Salisbury. Independence outbound at Rockway, an accident there. Overall, interstate congestion, moderate with the usual traffic volume. Yankee Pete, Charlotte traffic.
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0: Big Charlotte's plug for new hip hop and R&B. Nosy Neighbors, that's my time with you. I'm up out of here. Stay safe and don't you ever forget, I love you. I'm Miss Jessica, the girl next door, and I'm out. Bye, y'all. Ladies, we are back at it on a Wednesday. Yeah. Working Woman Wednesday, that is. Make sure you're listening to the Morning Mad Out.
1: So, Jessica, guess what happened? You
0: 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I got a chance for you to win tickets to go check out Rick Ross in the Nosy Neighbor News.
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4: 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Charlotte traffic.
5: 77 South leaving uptown, an accident at West Boulevard. 85 South at Sam Wilson. About a mile or two of backup. Usual brake tapping there. 85 northbound through Salisbury. Still very heavy backups for miles, including some lane closures from an earlier accident there. South Tryon at Choate Circle, an accident. Ballantyne Commons at Johnston Road. Tivola at West Park. Bates Ford at LaSalle. And still clearing Moorhead at Church. I'm Yankee Pete. Charlotte traffic.
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6: It's No Limit Larry with your Power 98 Sports Update. We're going to start in the NFL where San Francisco 49ers owner was caught up in a prostitution ring. And in Cleveland, the Cleveland Browns got a little controversy as Deshaun Watson was named the Week 1 starter after going in on the Cleveland Brown fans. And over in the WNBA, the Valkyries beat down on the Minnesota Lynx. And Angel Reese set two WNBA records for rebounding. The most rebounds in one game with 26 and the most rebounds in one season. It's No Limit Larry with your Power 98 Sports Update.
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0: This ain't what you
1: project.
0: This ain't what you
1: project.
0: This ain't what you
1: project.
0: This ain't what you
1: project.
0: This ain't what you
1: project.
0: This ain't what you
1: project.
0: This ain't what you
1: project.
0: This ain't what you
1: project.

0: Even if a little nigga jump like I heard him.
1: You ain't need to
0: leave
1: with just hang
2: up. Exactly. Right there.
3: Where you going?
2: Where you going?
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0: can go play for play. 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I sold 10 P's and put it on my wrist, okay? I sold another 10 P's and put it in the safe. 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
1: State of emergency.

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2: Interstate's moving along pretty well. A couple of secondary road accidents, including Moorhead at Kings, Albemarle at W.T. Harris, and still clearing Palatine Commons at Johnston Road. I'm Yankee Pete, Charlotte traffic.
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2: 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Yeah. Working Woman Wednesday, that is. 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
3: 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You
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4: You already know how it goes down. 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
2: 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We're going to start in the NFL where San Francisco 49ers owner was caught up in a prostitution ring. And in Cleveland, the Cleveland Browns got a little controversy as Deshaun Watson was named the Week 1 starter after going in on the Cleveland Brown fans. And over in the WNBA, the Valkyries beat down on the Minnesota Lynx, and Angel Reese set two WNBA records for rebounding. The most rebounds in one game with 26, and the most rebounds in one season. It's No Limit Larry with your Power 98 Sports Update.
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